The country was founded on the principle that the primary role of government is to protect property from the majority, and so it remains.

founded on the principle that the primary role of government is to protect property from the majority, and so it remains.

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I can't be. It's impossible.

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I love the way you walk. 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

I saw some people starving. There was murder, there was rape. Their villages were burning. They were trying to escape. I couldn't meet their glances. I was staring at my shoes. It was acid, it was tragic. It was almost like the blues. It was almost like the blues. I have to die a little between each murderous thought. And when I'm finished thinking, I have to die a lot. There's torture and there's killing and there's all my bad reviews. The war, the children missing, Lord, it's almost like the blues. It's almost like the blues. So I let my heart get frozen to keep away the rot. My father says I'm chosen. My mother says I'm not. I listen to their story of the gypsies and the Jews. It was good. It wasn't boring. It was almost like the blues.

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So says the great professor of all there is to know. But I've had the invitation that a sinner can't refuse, and it's almost like salvation. It's almost like the blues.

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It's called Blue, Red, and Gray. And you'll notice it sounds very conspicuous. It's very conspicuous the way it sounds like a song that I wrote called Soon Forget.

Y'all haters corny with that Illuminati mess. 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

0: My bedroom when I was growing up was blue.
1: The color of
0: it was
1: my
0: a really light
2: childhood. It was not like a baby
0: green
2: blue
0: colored. A princess blue, but kind of like a blue.
2: Purple.
1: A washed out
0: right after the sun goes down. So it's still kind of like burnt into purple.
3: My
0: little
3: I remember
0: a
3: basket
4: that yellow
3: on the wall.
4: I think it was
3: white.
4: I think it was white. But there
3: I
4: might
3: remember
4: have been
3: that being a color. My childhood bedroom.
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1: Isolation comes from Isola, which means island.

0: And so I come to isolation. Etymologically, isolation comes from isola, which means island.
1: Isolation,
0: which literally means to be islanded. And somebody mentioned this to me the other day, actually my Cape Verdean hairdresser, because I asked her, how do you say this word in Portuguese? She said, isolada, like an island, like you're islanded. And I thought, that's exactly what I've been my whole life. I've been islanded.
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0: I wish I could tell my teenage
1: I would tell her that I loved her. I love you.
2: Life is long.
3: I don't know. I don't think I have any good advice to give to myself.
4: I think you're doing a pretty good job. I think you're doing your best, so just let it go.
2: Not just for your personality, but for your looks.
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1: There were a few, but I think
2: the most hurtful thing someone has ever said to me.
1: Well,
2: to me,
1: the earliest one.
3: I don't know what's wrong with me that I make children.
2: Was well, I don't want you.
1: When I was in school, I was told multiple times as if it was a bad thing
4: that I wasn't
1: fat.
4: Smart.
2: Don't.
1: And that was something I was told since I was really young.
5: I think the most hurtful thing that somebody's ever said to me.
1: That was used against me. In a really
5: probably just
1: negative way.
5: Growing up,
1: and I was told I was ugly,
5: really
1: that I looked like I was an old woman.
5: Situation
1: that
5: where I
1: was
5: told
1: only get
5: that
1: uglier.
5: I would spend an eternity in hell if I didn't do some mysterious magical thing.
1: And,
4: I think the most hurtful thing anyone's ever said to me is that I'm insane.
5: It was quite confusing at the time. And
2: can you believe that?
5: Was, you know, still in there.
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0: very concerned about giving memes dissatisfaction. Seems like the natural byproduct of identification.
1: I truly believe that people who define you control you. And the most significant thing that any person can do, but especially Black women and men, is to think about who gave them their definitions.
2: And rewrite those definitions for themselves.
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I insist upon my right to be multiple. I insist upon my right to be multiple. Even more so, I insist upon the recognition of my multiplicity.

0: I really do insist that others recognize my inherent multiplicity. What I no longer do is take pains to explain it or defend it. That is an exhausting, repetitive, and draining project to constantly explain and defend one's multiplicity. So I've reached a point where I am aware of my inherent multiplicity. And anyone wishing to meaningfully engage with me or my work must be too. I can also and
1: 7.7 Radio.

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1: Shoulders back straight.

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Silent protest against me, myself, and I keeps me awake while I

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0: I'm sick of violence, sick of money, sick of drinking, sick of drugs, sick of fucking, sick of staring at the ads on the bus. 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
1: everywhere I go I'm oppressed by these energies. 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
1: Catch a ride.
0: It's kinda groovy.
1: You can't disengage with one single aspect. Watching from the sidelines, supervising lines. Why don't you take what you can get? No disruptions on the set. 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
0: Into mansions and Monroses. Logic and hypnosis, good and evil, only people, they don't talk about the 12-year-olds
1: on pills, waking up in beds with big producers. 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
1: If you'll just let me know as soon as you can, when you let Mrs. Bancroft to meet Mrs. Bancroft.
0: Hello.
1: I don't understand.
0: Are you feeling okay?
2: Day after day.
1: Since you just arrived.
2: Love turns gray. 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

0: Everything louder than everything else. 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
1: I spent that's the only thing you want so much. Spanking. That's the only thing I want so much. I spank you. That's the only thing I want so much. That's the only thing I want so much.
2: Why is that better than being hugged?
1: Why is that better than being hugged? Because you get closer to the person. Closer to the person. Why is that better than being hugged? Because you get closer to the person.
3: I'm not the funny. Mentality, honestly, that really.

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2: Very lovely. Do you ever think that you actually would kill yourself?
1: Well, I have thought of real deep. Yes, I believe I would.

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But you don't really care for music, do you? It goes like this, the fourth, the fifth.

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Another day's useless energy spent. 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Senior citizens wish they were young. 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

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That's how the light gets in.

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I'm so pleased that you're here. I know that some of you have undergone financial and geographical inconvenience. We're honored to play for you tonight.

never will, you never did. I'm the little Jew who wrote the Bible. I've seen the nations rise and fall, heard their stories, heard them all. But love's the only engine of survival.

has crossed the threshold and it's overturned the order of the soul. When I said

First violin, Mr. Gerald Gregory Brown. Mr. Bradford Marcellus. And our lovely songbird, Miss Joe Laurie.